0: 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Jouw station. KBC Radio.
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1: Radio. Don't watch that. Watch this. This is the heavy, heavy monster sound. One.

You know it's ecstasy. Being together, just you and me. Always and forever. Because this could never happen again. This is definitely a once in a lifetime. Just sitting here by the fireplace with a little candlelight, a little wine, makes everything so divine.

0: 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Meer dan 50 jaar popmuziek.
1: Hallo.
2: Lady, we've just kidnapped your husband. Have $800,000 ready by tomorrow night. And lady, no police. 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
1: Hallo?

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1: And lady, here's your husband. Prove that we're not playing any games.
2: Hi, honey. Listen, I'm okay. 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
1: Listen very carefully, lady. Drive out to the abandoned shack on Highway 16. Throw the package of money out the window and keep driving. And remember, lady, no

The last thing I remember, Doc, I started to swerve. And then I saw the Jag slide into the curve. I know I'll never forget that horrible sight. I guess I found out for myself that everyone was right.

Hi, this is Ron O'Quinn. This is O'Quinn's darling little baby boy. My show, Rock and Roll Rewind, will broadcast from 1900 hours to 2100 hours each Sunday, all up and down the Feldersee Valley. 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
1: Hi, this is Ron O'Quinn. This is O'Quinn's darling little baby boy. My show, Rock and Roll Rewind, will broadcast from 1900 hours to 2100 hours each Sunday, all up and down the Feldersee Valley. You can get a mention on the air and a request play, too, simply by emailing me at rewindron@gmail.com.